0: It's Backstage Country. I'm Elena. Chris Young is your host this week. And Chris, we have been able to get nostalgic a lot this week because, you know, your career longevity is incredible and something that's really hard to come by these days. You know, you've been around for over two decades, and there's people that, you know, are listening right now that don't know a world of country music without Chris Young. And you've gone through so many changes. What today, how would you say that your definition of success has changed since, let's say, when you won Nashville's Star 20 years ago?
1: Which a lot of people don't even remember I was on that show, which is wild.
0: So crazy.
1: Yeah. I would say for me, I don't know that there is categorically a definition of success because you're always moving the goalpost, right?
0: Exactly.
1: Everybody has a five-year plan until they get done with the first 5 years and they're like, oh, I need another one.
0: Mm-hmm.
1: You know, I think it's just me trying to make the best music that I can and not forgetting the little things because, you know, once you've had a number one, you're like, okay, now I want another one.
0: Yeah.
1: Want another number one. Want a bigger number one. Oh, I sold, you know, 2 million copies of this. Now I want to sell 4 million copies. And then once you've done 4 million copies, then you're like, oh, now I got to sell 6 million copies.
0: Yeah.
1: And sometimes you miss the forest for the trees a little bit when you get into that, you know, thinking style, I guess. There's probably a more eloquent way to put that, but you really do need to look at every moment and just be like, man, this was cool. This didn't have to be the biggest thing that I ever did.
0: Like,
1: it just had to be really enjoy the moment.
0: Yeah.
1: And enjoy, you know, one person coming up going, this is my favorite song. And that was when I first got started. I can't count how many interviews that I said this in, but my goal was always and only to have one person somewhere be like, that was my favorite song.
0: You've done that many a times at this point.
1: Well, we get lost in comment sections entirely too much.
0: Well, yeah,
1: lately.
0: Gets the best of us.
1: It's really easy to see all the negatives, but
0: yeah.
1: You know, it's sort of like when you start out as an artist, you might have 85 no's. All you need is one yes.
0: Mm-hmm.
1: That's it.
0: Yep. What would you say right now that, because that goalpost continues to move and will always continue to move, and I love what you're saying about like not having to chase that all the time, sitting in your moments. What is the last time that you really sat in a moment and appreciated what was going on?
1: Listening to mixes on this record.
0: Yeah?
1: Yeah. I had one night where I was just like, I want to go through all this one more time and just listen to everything. And not listen for, you know, is this the correct guitar pass off of chorus two that I liked?
0: Not producer brain.
1: Yeah. Just turn my brain off and just listen to my record and enjoy it instead of trying to nitpick it.
0: Yeah.
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3: 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It's Elena, and we have got Chris Young here as our host this week. It's been awesome.
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0: It's Backstage Country, wrapping up another day with Ella Langley as your host. 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
1: Thanks, Elena. 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
6: Sunshine, less humid today, a high of 88. 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

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Happy Saturday of Father's Day weekend. I heard the new Jelly Roll this morning. It's outstanding. 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

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Get ready for the Charlie and Debbie Morning Show. It premieres Monday morning at 6 a.m. right here. Charlie, Debbie, Captain Jim. Traffic and weather get you to work. 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

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Jack Daniel, big show tonight. 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
2: 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Top of the hour. Everybody wants to hear Josh Ross. Hate How You Look is coming up.

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Taylor Swift with a song from Toy Story 5 is coming up within minutes. That opened yesterday in theaters. Coming next week is Supergirl.

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0: 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My name is Joey D. Big concert tonight, Bank of America Stadium. We will be celebrating that concert at 5 o'clock. 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

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Carolina's new country, Country 103.7. Hey, stick around. We're a little over a half hour away from our concert before the concert featuring Chris Stapleton and Lainey Wilson at 5 o'clock. 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

Brian's New Country, Country 103.7 with Ella Langley. I am Joey D. I saw the video this morning. If you haven't done so, look for it. It's gone viral. Eric Church flew to Vegas to support his friend Kenny Chesney at his first show at the Sphere. And Eric Church promptly forgets the words to this

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2: 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I like this one. It's called Boots Off. Hey, don't go anywhere. We're moments away from our concert before the concert at 5 o'clock featuring Chris Stapleton and Lainey Wilson.

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3: The show, Bank of America Stadium. 6 o'clock is when the show opens. But we're opening it early. It's the concert before the concert. For all of us, those that are maybe on their way to the show, and those of us that can't make it, like me, Chris Stapleton, live.

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Chris Stapleton, the concert before the concert tonight, Bank of America Stadium. Showtime starts at 6 o'clock. It's Lainey Wilson on the bill as well. So we'll do the new Lainey. This is Phone.

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Charlie and Debbie in the morning with help from Captain Jim. 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
2: 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That's it for me, Joey D. I'll catch you again Monday afternoon at 3.

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